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0: Retroactivo, porque el pasado también sabe sonar a presente.
3: Oh my God, Becky, look at her butt. It is so big. 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But, you know, who understands those rap guys? They only talk to her because she looks like a total prostitute, okay? I mean, her butt is just so big. I can't believe it's just so round. It's like

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1: 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I like to move it, move it. I like to move it, move it. You like to...